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0: traffic. Let's start in Lancaster County. We have a couple problems this morning. We've got a truck fire in East Donegal Township, just outside Marietta on 441 at Engels Tollgate Road. Now we've got an accident in New Holland Borough, 23 at Brimmer Avenue. We're in good shape on 30 and 283. Have an accident in Manor Township, Central Manor Road at Charlestown Road. York County is in good shape. No delays, 83 north or south. Harrisburg area looking good on the South Bridge. 81 and 581 are incident free. John Wilsbach, right now traffic.
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0: Pennsylvania has surpassed 600 measles cases this year. Good morning, I'm Diane Gray. 37 of the state's 67 counties have reported at least one case of the measles, with Lancaster County leading the pack with 268 cases. The next closest is Mifflin County with 68. Anyone who believes they were exposed and experiencing symptoms are urged to contact their doctor. Flight 93 passengers and crew members were honored Wednesday at the state capitol. The names of all the victims in the plane that crashed in Shanksville on 9/11 were read out loud, and a huge flag was unfurled that read, "Our nation will eternally honor the heroes of Flight 93." The hero flag will be displayed tomorrow at the Flight 93 National Memorial. Meanwhile, in Gettysburg this Saturday, the Majestic Theater will host a 25th anniversary screening of United 93 with Flight 93 family members on hand. Partly sunny today with a chance of afternoon showers and storms and a high in the mid-80s.
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2: Let's start in Lancaster County. Have a couple problems this morning. We've got a truck fire in East Donegal Township, just outside Marietta on 441 at Engels Tollgate Road. And we've got an accident in New Holland Borough, 23 at Brimmer Avenue. We're in good shape on 30 at 283. Have an accident in Manor Township, Central Manor Road at Charlestown Road. York County is in good shape. No delays, 83 north or south. Harrisburg area looking good on the South Bridge. 81 and 581 are incident free. John Wilsbach, right now traffic.
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1: It's the most amount of money you ever paid for a single food item. They have at the U.S. Open a $38 sandwich. And fans say that it's worth the price and worth the wait. So you want to know what it's all about, Raven?
2: Yeah, please describe it.
1: It is a 15 to 20 minute sandwich because it takes them that long to put it together. But it's prime rib topped with onions, provolone, and an aioli. It sounds
2: aioli.
1: Delicious.
2: Aioli. I always question whether or not I'm saying that correctly.
1: Yeah.
2: I've had a $24 sandwich at Yankee Stadium. I've had a $96 steak. I wouldn't order either of those again. I'd probably try and sneak my own steak sandwich into Yankee Stadium or this place. But, you know, to try it one time, I'm sure it's delicious. Here's my problem. I hate waiting.
1: Yeah.
2: I don't know if I can place an order and then 20 minutes later receive that sandwich. That would take a lot of planning on my part. And if I'm going to the ballpark, I'm probably a beer or two in. Planning and rules, it's going to get a little bit shaky.
1: I gave in this past weekend because I wanted one last lobster roll.
2: Oh, yeah.
1: You know, before the end of the official end of summer and Labor Day and all that. And it was
2: What'd
1: Labor Day weekend. And I always do the same thing. I have a lobster roll to kick off the summer, usually over Memorial Day weekend, and then one last one on Labor Day weekend, which is really all I could afford because lobster rolls are very, very expensive.
2: Cold or hot?
1: Well, you have to remember that, you know, because I have celiac, I'm gluten-free and dairy-free, so I can't have the butter. So when I saw that they were offering a gluten and dairy-free lobster roll at this place, I said, hold up, wait a minute.
2: Yeah.
1: Because I was like, how are they going to make it? Because usually I get it with mayo.
2: Sorcery, probably.
1: Well, they were like, no, we can make it with just oil and salt, which is my dream come true, Raven.
2: Okay.
1: And I said, okay.
2: I mean, I do love salt and I do love oil.
1: Correct.
2: I've never dreamt of the two of them together on a lobster, but.
1: Oh my gosh. I don't want to brag. My mouth is watering thinking about it. But when it came in, it was unbelievable. Now, granted, it's still on a gluten-free bun, which sucks.
2: Yeah.
1: It's like the bane of my existence that I have to be gluten-free.
2: And you're toasting it butter-free.
1: Right. But right. It's got a little bit of oil on it. It's got salt. If you give it to the right chef, they know what they're doing. Do you know how much that lobster roll cost that took me exactly 4 minutes to eat?
2: I'm going
1: to
2: say $38.
1: $41. $41.
2: Was it heaping? Was it big at least?
1: No.
2: Oh, that's the worst when you get it at high price and it's not large.
1: It was definitely big enough.
2: Yeah.
1: And it was so delicious that I was like, till next year. Till next year.
2: Yeah, I'll see you then.
3: 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Start with this truck fire east Donegal Township outside Marietta on 441 at Engels Tollgate Road. And we've got an accident in Manor Township. Central Manor Road at Charlestown Road. Accident New Holland Borough 23 at Bremer Avenue. Looking good on 30 and 283. York County, no delays, 83 north or south. Moving well on 94 through Hanover. 15 checks in fine between Dillsburg and Camp Hill. Looking good, 83 on the South Bridge in Harrisburg. John Wilsbach. Right now, traffic.
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1: Pennsylvania has surpassed 600 measles cases this year. Good morning, I'm Diane Gray. 37 of the state's 67 counties have reported at least one case of the measles, with Lancaster County leading the pack with 268 cases. The next closest is Mifflin County with 68. Anyone who believes they were exposed and experiencing symptoms are urged to contact their doctor. Flight 93 passengers and crew members were honored Wednesday at the state capitol. The names of all the victims in the plane that crashed in Shanksville on 9/11 were read out loud, and a huge flag was unfurled that read, "Our nation will eternally honor the heroes of Flight 93. The hero flag will be displayed tomorrow at the Flight 93 National Memorial. Meanwhile, in Gettysburg this Saturday, the Majestic Theater will host a 25th anniversary screening of United 93 with Flight 93 family members on hand. Partly sunny today with a chance of afternoon showers and storms and a high in the mid-80s.
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1: We'll start in Lancaster County, still with this truck fire east Donegal Township outside Marietta on 441 at Engels Tollgate Road. And we've got an accident in Manor Township, Central Manor Road at Charlestown Road. Accident New Holland Borough, 23 at Bremer Avenue. Looking good on 30 and 283. York County, no delays, 83 north or south. Moving well on 94 through Hanover. 15 checks in, 5 between Dillsburg and Camp Hill. Looking good, 83 on the South Bridge in Harrisburg. John Wilsbach, right now traffic.
2: This warm, 103.3. Coming up, it's Pick'em News. Three news stories that are trending right now, but you only get to hear about one. And Raven picks which one it is.
3: Don't be jelly. It's earned, not given.
2: We have quite a selection today, Raven. A selection, yeah.
3: What do you got?
2: If you're going to go find a snake at the grocery store, this is probably the worst place it could be.
3: What?
2: How one gas station is normalizing serving pizza, and a mayor retires because he didn't wear pants.
3: Well, sometimes there's a valid reason. For retirement is what I mean.
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3: What do you got?
2: Number one, snake found in bread aisle of supermarket.
3: Why would he be there? I mean, it is a nice place to sit down, I guess.
2: In the bread aisle?
3: Yeah.
2: Is there seating?
3: Well, I mean, he's a snake. He can just lay down, really.
2: Number two, gas station, now one of the biggest pizza brands in the country.
3: Oh, delicious.
2: And number three, dogged by pantless claims. Mayor says he'll retire next month.
3: You know, mayors, they get to do what they want. They really do behave badly. I mean, I've seen all sorts of different bad behaving mayors. I'm going to go with a pizza at a gas station. Why not?
2: Yeah. So Casey's Gas Stations, which has now over 3,000 stores in 19 states, primarily in the Midwest and Southern regions.
3: They're doing all right.
2: They sure are. They just beat Domino's in the pizza game, selling more pizzas. So what does gas station pizza actually taste like? This is a chef that's reviewing it.
4: Stop to Casey's. It's brunch time. It's the weekend. I feel like pizza, and I'm going to try several of their more popular varieties and try to rank them for you.
2: I wonder what kind of pizza.
3: They have multiple varieties.
2: Oh,
3: it's not
2: sure
3: like you're
2: do.
3: Just going in and you see, like, you know, the hot dog spinning on the wheel.
2: Nope.
3: And there's one cheese pizza up there.
2: That's
3: and
2: right.
3: One pepperoni.
2: Nope.
3: Like, they got a whole variety of stuff.
4: Breakfast pizza. Homemade dough. Eggs, cheese, sausage, solid 10 out of 10.
2: I mean, breakfast pizza
3: Wait a
2: is
3: minute.
2: Good. Breakfast pizza.
3: He gave it a 10 out of 10.
2: Yeah, that's a chef giving it a 10 out of 10. He's not done yet.
3: Okay.
4: Taco pizza, one of my favorites. I'm going to go an 11 out of 10.
3: What? I mean, he really likes it.
2: Taco pizza.
3: I don't know that I'm okay with taco pizza, but I'm happy that he enjoys it. I do like a hamburger pizza, and some people think that's weird.
2: I like, have you ever had a BLT pizza?
3: Yes.
2: That's delicious.
3: Have you ever had a Big Mac pizza?
2: No.
3: Oh my gosh, it's so good.
4: Barbecue brisket pizza. Feels like a 12 out of 10, tastes like a 14 out of 10.
3: Wait a minute. He just keeps going up.
2: Right.
3: This is a 10 and an 11 and a 12 out of 10.
2: This dude getting paid.
3: Should Adia just started at, you know, go 1 to 5 and then 5, 6, 7? Okay. Anything else?
2: It's interesting, though, to think that gas stations are serving pizza and they're being good. I looked at to see how much they cost. A large pie is $13.99, which seemed fair to me.
3: I mean, that's cheap.
2: I know.
3: Honestly.
2: But it's at a gas station. You're buying pizza at a gas station.
3: But I think it's crazy that, you know, Domino's still, it had to be surpassed by that. And I think that that's just about accessibility, right? Because they're a huge chain. Because I don't think a Domino's pizza has good pizza.
2: I think it depends if you're in college or not. I think, you know what I mean?
3: It had its time.
2: It just sure did.
3: Yeah,
2: sure
3: it had its time.
2: But... most interesting food you ever ate at a gas station?
3: Oh, gosh. Well, I mean, I've loved those truck stops, and they have full diners. And if you go to a diner at a truck stop, you should always have the hash. It doesn't matter where you are, mm-hmm. no matter what's going on, because they make it, and that skillet's probably been there for 50 years, and it's really good. The most dangerous thing I ever ate at a gas station was an egg sandwich in one of those sealed things where they, like, you know, put it in cubes.
2: Yeah.
3: Not good. Don't do that.
2: I had in Myrtle Beach in South Carolina, there's a gas station that serves the best barbecue in America.
3: I think I remember you telling me that.
2: It
3: I was like, what?
2: Wonderful.
3: Yeah.
2: Every time I walk in there, I'm just the happiest that I can possibly be. And I get to fill up my tank of gas.
3: When I used to go to the gas station when I was living in Vegas, it just smelled of cigarettes and slot machines.
2: Oh,
3: so that was
2: a little different.
3: Yeah, it was different.

0: mile marker 30. That's got the right lane block. Stay to the left. Starting to see a backlog and slowing there on 83 southbound between Newburytown and Strinestown. Stay to the left. 30 is in good shape. Lancaster County still out with that earlier truck fire. It's clearing up now just outside Marietta on 441 at Engels Tollgate Road. Have a disabled vehicle in Lancaster City, James Street at Cherry Street. We're in good shape around Harrisburg on 81 and 581. John Wills, Spock, right now traffic.
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12: A better life with Dr. Sanjay Gupta.
13: I remember how shocked everyone was back in May when we learned NASCAR champion Kyle Busch died suddenly at age 41. His cause of death was complications of pneumonia that progressed to sepsis. Now that's a term you may have heard before but not fully understand. Sepsis is the body's overwhelming response to an infection. I once heard someone describe it quite well as a small kitchen fire that sets off the sprinklers throughout the whole building. The response spreads far beyond the original problem. blood pressure can crash, organs begin to fail. You can remember the warning signs with the acronym TIME. T for temperature that is too high or too low, I for signs of infection, M for mental changes like new confusion, and E is for extremely ill, severe pain, trouble breathing. Don't wait then, get to an emergency room. I'm Dr. Sanjay Gupta, helping you live a better life.
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1: How do you stay up late? Do you have like a trick or something that works for you? 1-800-330-9999. The U.S. Open is going on now, and one of the biggest stories of the week is all about American Ben Shelton. So earlier this week, he beat the defending champion Carlos Alcaraz in a wild five-set quarterfinal. Here he is.
2: For me, it's always about the people in the crowd, whether it's, you know, my coaches and my team over there, all my family and friends over here, or the city of New York that showed up tonight till 3 a.m.
1: What?
2: With the USA chance until the very end. That's what kept me going, and that's what got me this win tonight.
1: Did he say 3 a.m.? Stayed up to 3 a.m.? Yeah.
3: Yeah.
1: No, that match was 4 hours and 28 minutes long. It didn't finish till 3:33 in the morning, making it the latest finish in U.S. Open history.
3: Did you say he's 23, though?
1: Yep.
3: Yeah, so it's different. Like, this is easy, right? Yeah. There's no problem for him whatsoever.
1: But you know that there's a lot of olds over there.
3: Yeah.
1: Well, you know they're watching
3: the
1: match.
3: Yeah. They love tennis.
1: Yeah.
3: No, the olds will be coming out. Yeah. I mean, how does his grandparents make it through that? We're so proud of you, Benny. Good job. Grandma's asleep.
1: I would have so much anxiety about having to stay up that late. Whenever I have anything, when my friends make a dinner reservation now past 7:30, like when they're like, let's meet at 9.
3: You're like, why can't we do it at 4?
1: Why?
3: Right.
1: Why do we have to wait
3: until
1: 8 o'clock or 9 o'clock to go out to me, it's crazy talk.
3: Yeah. I mean, listen, we used to do that though. I mean, remember, you wouldn't go to the club till 10:30, right? 11
1: midnight.
3: O'clock. Right.
1: I was in college, we would all meet downstairs at midnight to go to the bars.
3: That's
1: Can
3: when you breeze
1: even
3: in. That's when you breeze in, man. That's a big entrance.
1: Those
3: right
1: days
3: there.
1: Are gone. Long gone.
3: You know what I try and do is I try and stay up late the night before and then sleep in that day, or maybe try and catch a nap. But I always try and stay up late the night before, like I'm like an athlete working out a muscle.
1: Okay.
3: You know what I mean?
1: Yeah.
3: Like, that's how I have to push myself.
1: I have to nap before. I have to plan it. So if I have an event, like I went to a Pitbull concert a couple weeks ago.
3: Yeah.
1: I had to schedule a 45-minute nap before we left.
3: That's what I'm saying.
1: So I could stay awake and drive there and then be able to drive home and all that.
3: I never understood why coffee came out at the end of parties. Now I know it's because old people have to drive.
1: Right.
3: When they leave your house.
1: Amy, do you have a trick or a tip or something that you use to stay up late?
4: I mean, this one sounds almost too simple to work, but I promise it does. I have breakfast at noon, and then it just tricks my brain into thinking that that's the morning. So then by the time 9 p.m. comes, I think it's only 5, and then I'm ready to go out.
3: I could have breakfast any time of day, but you know what? It does give me a little charge if I have it at night.
1: I was about to say, if you have maple syrup any time later on in the day, you trick your body into, that's sugar.
3: I guess
1: sugar.
3: It might be that easy.
1: Yeah.
3: Yeah, I guess it might be that simple. But yeah, if I have breakfast later in the day, I get a little bit fired up. That's funny.
1: Yeah. Thanks.
4: Yeah. Like, do I get some weird looks if I order pancakes at a work lunch? Yeah. But it means I can party all night.
3: Who cares? It's part of your mystery.
1: How do you stay up late? Do you have a trick or something that you do when you need to just stay up to all hours of the night? 1-800-330-9999.
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6: York County dealing with an accident on 83 southbound around mile marker 30 in between Newberrytown and Strinestown. Mostly off to the side, but everyone's trying to get over into that left lane. You've got a backlog of about a half mile on 83 southbound, making your way down towards Strinestown. Expect some slow go there. No problems on 81 or 581 around Harrisburg. Lancaster County disabled vehicle in Lancaster City on James Street at Cherry Street. Lebanon County's in good shape. John Wilsbach, right now traffic.
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1: 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You have a trick to stay up late. It's so funny. When you're young, you stay up to all hours of the night.
3: No problem.
1: I remember writing papers that were due at 8 a.m. and I'd be up at 3 o'clock doing it in the middle of the night. Like, no problem.
3: The other thing, too, was the recovery time. Superpower, right? Yep. You lay down for 45 minutes. You're refreshed. No matter what you did the night before, 2 hours, I'm good.
1: Ben Shelton is an American that won his match at the U.S. Open this past week. It was the longest match in history. 4 hours and 28 minutes. It didn't finish till 3:33 in the morning.
3: Wow.
1: And I'm not worried about him, but I'm thinking in my head, if I paid for my ticket,
3: yeah,
1: I'm asleep.
3: 100% on television. People can see me sleeping.
1: Absolutely.
3: I am drooling on myself.
1: I get so much anxiety when I have to stay up late because it's just not something I do anymore. Do you have a tip or a trick? Because sometimes you just got to stay up late. What do you do? 1-800-330-9999. 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

0: before you go, there's something I want you to have.
1: Oh, it's beautiful. But wait a minute, isn't this...
0: Yeah, yes it is.
1: But I thought the old lady dropped it into the ocean in the air.
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1: The city of New York that showed up tonight till 3 a.m.
2: What is he talking about? That is Ben Shelton. It's one of the biggest stories out of the U.S. Open this week. He knocked out the defending champion. His set was 4 hours and 28 minutes long. It didn't finish till 3:33 in the morning.
3: Here's the thing. You want to win that match, Anna? You got to be awake to play it.
2: You know, he's got the adrenaline. But if you're just a spectator, how do you stay up till 3:30 in the morning to watch this? I have so much anxiety about nights that I have to stay up late because I just can't do it anymore. Do you have a trick or something that you do to stay up late? 1-800-330-9999. Frank.
4: Me and my brother always want to stay up late, and we used to call it magic potion.
3: Oh, okay.
4: So every time we wanted to stay up late, and even to this day, I'm 36 years old. I was trying to stay up late because I go to bed early now. I can't hang with the young fellas. I said, you know what? Let me get some magic potion. Let me see if I got some. I went in my refrigerator. Sure enough, I was up to like 4 or 5 in the morning. I said, wow.
3: Your orange juice is more powerful than mine, but it does give me a boost. That vitamin C, it will wake you up a little bit.
2: That's how I feel about Coke Zero. When you see me slumping over here, I'll go into the kitchen and get myself a nice cup of Coke.
3: I think a lot of people feel that way about Coke Zero and Diet Coke.
2: Yeah.
3: Like, it's like an elixir. My wife would always tell me that an apple was like a cup of coffee.
2: That's a lie.
3: Yeah, she would tell me that when I wasn't allowed to drink coffee.
2: Well, that makes more sense. You would know. It's like a child. It's like lying to a child. Wanda, how do you stay awake late to go out with friends or family when you normally go to bed at 8 p.m.?
5: I'll take, like, late-night naps. So I'll take a nap at, like, 6 p.m.
2: I do that, too, but it doesn't matter.
3: I'll still need more sleep.
2: Yeah.
3: I got seven and a half hours yesterday. Do you know how much that is compared to what I normally get?
2: Mm-hmm.
3: I woke up this morning and I hit snooze and I still felt exhausted. Was like, maybe I can get a nap this afternoon. What?
5: Okay, well, do both of you drink caffeine?
3: Yes. Yep.
5: So that's the problem. I don't drink caffeine. So then when I do have caffeine, it actually works.
2: Oh.
3: Yeah.
2: Your answer is caffeine.
3: Yeah, I would get a large espresso.
5: It's naps plus caffeine, so like coffee or like Excedrin, something like that.
2: And a Red Bull.
3: I'm with that.
5: Yeah.
3: Remember Vivrin? It was just like 480 milligrams of caffeine in a tablet.
2: No.
3: Yep.
2: I remember Jolt in high school.
3: That was like 230 migs. I remember. That's like a Red Bull.
2: I always thought, though, it never really woke me up. I thought it was all media hype.
3: Well, that's why you got to have like 3 Red Bulls.
2: Mm-hmm.
3: I'd be worried I'd have a heart attack.
2: I mean, you might.
3: They tell me that's when the fun stuff starts.
2: I don't think that's healthy.
3: It's like when Tiger Woods would take his sleeping pills and then realize that you just had to stay awake another 20 minutes to have a whole different type of party.
2: Okay, yeah. Jason, how about you? How do you stay awake late when you normally go to bed so early?
6: I usually make sure that I'm meeting people there, which of course means I have to watch how much I drink and stuff. I go in about a half hour, talk to them, and then I sneak out to my car for a 20-minute power nap and go back in, and nobody really ever notices.
3: Wait a minute. So you sleep in the middle of your night out, and then you go back in?
6: Yeah, I sneak out to the car and take a quick 20-minute power nap. Does wonders for me.
3: It's almost not a terrible idea.
2: At first, I was going to make jokes.
3: From 11 to midnight, you could do that if you showed up at 10:30 for a round.
2: Right. I take car naps all the time.
3: Right.
2: I could set a 5-minute alarm on my phone, take a 5-minute nap, wake up, and go out my day. And when you said that, it sounded crazy. Then I'm like, why is that different, like, before meetings and stuff, when I go park in my garage and go in and out real quick?
3: I bet you right now, dude, you just cracked the code. You gave some people an idea that they have not had before.
2: That's not a bad idea.
3: That is something.
2: Yeah, just excuse yourself, go out to the car, take a nap, go right back in.
3: Don't even excuse yourself. Just disappear.
6: I don't excuse
3: you,
6: exactly.
3: Big club, man. I could lose a friend for an hour, no problem.
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7: Let's start in York County. Start with that earlier accident, 83 southbound, just after the Creek Bridge, mile marker 30, as you head from Newberrytown down to Strinestown, and they're on the shoulder. But everyone's getting over into that left lane, so you've got a 1 mile backlog there on 83 south prior to Strinestown. We're looking good, 83 north over Reese or Summit, 30's checking in fine. Lancaster County, no delays on 283, 222, or 30. Harrisburg area looking good on the South Bridge. Minor backlog, 283 south, down the ramp to 283 eastbound. John Wilsbach, right now traffic.
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1: Pennsylvania has surpassed 600 measles cases this year. Good morning, I'm Diane Gray. 37 of the state's 67 counties have reported at least one case of the measles, with Lancaster County leading the pack with 268 cases. The next closest is Mifflin County with 68. Anyone who believes they were exposed and experiencing symptoms are urged to contact their doctor. Flight 93 passengers and crew members were honored Wednesday at the state capitol. The names of all the victims in the plane that crashed in Shanksville on 9/11 were read out loud, and a huge flag was unfurled that read, "Our nation will eternally honor the heroes of Flight 93." The hero flag will be displayed tomorrow at the Flight 93 National Memorial. Meanwhile, in Gettysburg this Saturday, the Majestic Theater will host a 25th anniversary screening of United 93 with Flight 93 family members on hand. Partly sunny today with a chance of afternoon showers and storms and a high in the mid-80s.
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5: They cleared that accident, 83 southbound near mile marker 30 between Newburytown and Strinestown. Have some residual backlogs near Newburytown. That's quickly thinning out, flowing a lot better as you head 83 southbound. 30 is in good shape. No issues on 94 in Hanover. Lancaster County moving well on 283, 222, and 30. A little heavy slow on 441 heading down through Marietta. Harrisburg area getting heavier, 83 north over Easter Summit. Half-mile backlog, 283 south, down the ramp to 283 eastbound. Looking good, 81. John Wilsbach, right now traffic.
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2: Oh, come on. You got the money, Anna Zad. You rich.
0: Yeah.
2: You rich, girl.
0: Unless you're Taylor Swift, that just happens to look on strangers' GoFundMes to help people out. The average person cannot do this anymore, and you're making them feel bad every time you send that solicitation.
2: Okay, you know what? I mean, there's some reality there, but I'll always also say this, is that, like, just because you are wealthy, in fact, wouldn't it be something where people were just hounding you every day for money? Because, you know, there are many great causes. Every cause is typically pretty much on the up and up, but you can't afford to save the world.
0: And then you feel bad because you have to rank how much you love people.
2: Yes.
0: To decide who gets the money.
2: Who gets the money that you have that you can give up.
0: Absolutely.
2: Yeah.
0: I have had this past week, without exaggeration, school PTA fundraisers, theater donations, band donations, football donations, field hockey donations.
2: Yeah.
0: Buy the popcorn. You don't like the popcorn? You can donate the popcorn.
2: Oh, my gosh.
0: Stop. And you know what was the tipping point? And there's a
2: lot of
0: problems.
2: Wrapping paper? Because when I get the wrapping paper solicit, I hate that.
0: No, wrapping paper is old school. We don't get a lot anymore.
2: Now you don't get that anymore?
0: Now we got to buy the Boy Scout popcorn, too. Which actually I will say is pretty good. But anyway.
2: Is it that double good popcorn? Because if it's that is delicious.
0: But then it's like $28 for a box of popcorn.
2: It's
0: like,
2: $9 for one of those snack bags.
0: Yeah, like, what are you doing?
2: It's insane.
0: I have a problem because now it has become so easy for everybody to ask for money because all you have to do is send a link and nothing is face-to-face. So all these kids and all these people that I love very much, nieces and nephews and cousins and everybody else.
2: Sure, I get the text messages.
0: All of them, they just send a link and it says, hey, we're raising money for this, you know, whatever sport, whatever
2: thing.
0: My
2: nephew, he's a baseball player every year, every time.
0: But then you go to it and you're like, okay. And then it says a suggested amount. And the suggested amount, the minimum is always like $50. You're like, wait a minute.
2: Yes, 100%.
0: You don't get to dictate to me how much the donation is and the minimum. And then you feel like a jerk because you go to other and you want to put like a less amount.
2: Do they do it the same way as they do it on mine? So no matter what I choose, 50, 100, whatever, then they go, would you also like to pay the fees?
0: Yes.
2: And then would you like to add a gift for your, you know, your nephew as well?
0: I do not want to buy a $50 sweatshirt in addition to that.
2: Yes.
0: But
2: right. And it goes in
0: about
2: their gift bag or whatever.
0: Yeah. And they want to donate to the platform to keep it going.
2: It's a lot, man. It's a lot.
0: And then the best is like, do you want to be anonymous? And then you feel like a jerk because you're like,
2: no, I need this credit.
0: I don't, you got to send me a follow-up email to also remind me that I gave, and do I want to give more? Like, it's become so bad. And my girlfriend the other day, I got a text message. I had gotten 8 requests in 72 hours.
2: Oh, my gosh.
0: 8 requests.
2: I mean, that's a lot.
0: Yes.
2: So, I mean, are all these kids going to the same school or what?
0: All different schools. You know, it's everybody.
2: Okay.
0: But she is a grown woman. And she says, what my leadership group has decided, we want to raise $500,000 for this charity.
2: Oh, my
0: gosh.
2: How
0: much are you willing to pledge? I wanted to reach through the phone and strangle her. Because I'd be like, what are you, like stop it. I just feel like it's gotten so ridiculous. And you want to know what? I'm going to make a new rule. You want money? You got to come and knock on my door. You have to say, hi, Anna. Can you please make a donation?
2: Yeah, this is a just cause, and then we'll do it. Do you have a no solicitors sign?
0: No, but I'm going to get one now.
2: I mean, I have one, so that won't work for me.
0: I know it sounds terrible, and I know you need to raise money, but you have to go back to the old-fashioned way where you stand outside a grocery store and sell something.
2: Beat the street.
0: Yeah, that's it, because it's gotten too much, and then you make people feel guilty, and they just hound you with email and text after text, and it makes you feel uncomfortable.
2: Between that and the tipping where the screen is always flipped to you, it hardens your heart.
0: Like, I have to go grocery shopping. Like, I have to prioritize here.
2: It's real.
0: Yep.
2: Yeah.
3: They cleared that earlier accident on 83 southbound between Newberry Town and Strinestown. No backlogs, no delays. That's moving well. Now we've got a minor accident right at the ramp from Mount Rose Avenue to 83 northbound. Off to the side, but causing some minor slowing on that ramp. 83 is moving well on the northbound side all the way up over Reese or Summit. 30 checks in fine. Lancaster County, no delays on 283, 222, or 30. Still a little busy on 501 and 441 in Marietta. We're looking good through Harrisburg. No delays on the South Bridge. 81 and 581 are incident-free. John Wilspach, right now traffic.
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3: What's the problem?
1: It looks exactly like the Samsung.
3: I mean, I told you. Of course it does. Everything
1: like the
3: they do,
1: thing.
3: They
1: same
3: do
1: thing.
3: 2-3 years after Samsung. The camera is always playing catch up. The foldable screen is playing catch up. Like, you remember we were in that meeting like 4 years ago and a guy had a folding screen? And I was like, let's not all act like we're not going to ask about your phone.
1: All right. So John Ternus is the new Apple CEO. He replaced Tim Cook now that he's retired. And this was a big first Apple announcement for him. So he gets up there and everybody's been talking about this foldable iPhone that's finally coming. Now, we were in anticipation and yesterday, Ed, our operations manager, walks in and he's like, you want to see what the new iPhone's going to look like? And he pulls his Samsung out and I laughed at him because I thought he was kidding. It's exactly the same thing.
3: Frankly, so, it doesn't even look as good, to tell you the truth. So, it still looks smaller.
1: It looks like, so imagine this. It's a passport size, right? And it folds in half. But the front is also a screen, because my concern was always like, oh, but you know, you look at your phone to see you have text messages or whatever, but there's a screen in the front and then you open it and it looks like a mini iPad, right? But Samsung immediately started getting in on this. They're like, wait a minute.
4: Now, Samsung has been making foldable phones since 2019. The company even compared Apple's new phone to, quote-unquote, reheating its leftovers.
1: Reheating our leftovers.
3: Have you seen? Galaxy's already ahead of this twofold. They have the trifold. The trifold folds out like a centerfold. It's ridiculous. It's amazing.
1: And the owl from Duolingo is upset because the name of the new iPhone is the iPhone Duo. And the owl is like, wait a minute, my name is Duo. Why are you trying to take my name?
3: Time to get paid.
1: Yeah. So how much does it cost? It is $1,999 is the starting price.
3: Gosh.
1: It is a $2,000 iPhone. Yeah. It comes in two colors, star white, night sky. You can start ordering it October 16th. So and you can get it October 23rd. I was showing my daughter yesterday, and about 2 weeks ago, my family decided we all needed new phones. Our phones were really outdated.
3: Mm-hmm.
1: So we went. And as we were there, the guy said to us, he's like, you sure you want to get these now? Because the new ones are coming out in just a few weeks. And I was like, yeah.
3: You'll get a different deal.
1: Yeah,
3: there'll be an upgrade to the chip.
1: Exactly.
3: Blah, blah, blah. There'll be more options.
1: I'm like, just whatever. I'm sure whatever you got is fine. It's fine. And now I'm trying to think, was I a genius for getting the last regular iPhone? Because I don't think I'm on board with this new one.
3: Yeah.
1: Or was I a fool because I'm going to be the only one that's going to be left with this in 6 months.
3: I've been trying to switch to Galaxy for a number of years now at this point, and it's just amazing how stuck in our habits we get, right? Because my wife, you know, even though we're PC on everything we do, computers, we're Apple when it comes to our phones, and I just can't understand why. Because the Galaxy, they'll give it to me for half price, the camera's better, they've got the features I want earlier. I don't know.
1: What a weird life that we live. It's the same thing. It's like I have iPhones, but why? Those Samsungs are a good deal.
3: So,
1: I don't know.
3: I mean, it's the same story for Apple the last 10 years, though. These big events that used to be like, you know, we would wait and anticipate and run right out and get the product. They're always like, wah, wah, at this point. They're just kind of mediocre, lukewarm.
1: I just feel bad for him because this was his moment to shine.
3: It's his first big day.
1: And everybody's making fun of him.
3: Listen, he's going to do a great job when he's in charge of Uber or something else after this. Yep.
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6: 83 North and southbound, busy but moving well through York County. Have a minor accident, the Mount Rose Avenue on-ramp at 83 North. It's off to the side there on that ramp. 30's getting busier. Lancaster County, no issues on 283, 222, or 30. Harrisburg area, heavy 83 North 2nd Street, north of 19th Street. 283 westbound, got some slowing from the airport connector over to the turnpike and the ramp to 283 North. We're looking good on 81. Lebanon County is incident-free. John Will Spock, right now traffic.
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4: 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Tracy, what's going on?
5: I'm getting married.
4: Congratulations.
6: Yeah, that's exciting.
5: Thank you. My girlfriends are organizing my bachelorette party, but in my excitement, I said something about it while my future in-laws were at the dinner table. And my mother-in-law suggested that she should come. And because I didn't know how to get out of it, I said, yes, I don't want a mother-in-law there. I mean, it's not like we're doing anything sinful. We're going to an Airbnb. There's going to be yoga, spa. And then
6: you don't have to lie to us. It doesn't matter. Yeah, you just don't want her there, right? Yeah. You just think it's awkward that she would be there.
5: It's just awkward that she would be there. Nothing's going to happen, but I do want to, you know, drink and do karaoke and act wild. It's my bachelorette party.
6: Right.
4: I understand because I'm one of those people that when I'm put on the spot, I crumble. I'm like, yep, all right, sounds good. That sounds great. I'll see you there. I'll pick you up at 3.
6: But you don't want your in-laws there. Heck, a lot of people don't want their own parents there.
4: You don't want any adults there. You want to just be
6: adults.
4: Crazy.
6: Right. I mean, I'm sure you're an adult, but I get what you're saying. Right. Yeah. You don't want somebody that you view as some sort of authority.
4: So, Tracy, what is it that you want?
5: I want a very gentle, polite way to get out of the situation. When it came up, I was like a deer in headlights. I didn't know what to do. Mm-hmm. But now that it's coming up and she still thinks she's going, it's feeling worse and worse.
6: Steve, what do you say about this? What do you want to do?
7: I don't see what the big issue is in this. Like, you know, why my mom can't just go. Initially, I thought that, like, she and my mom were super close.
5: But you should take your grandma on your bachelor side.
6: Yeah.
5: Your grandma.
6: Yeah.
7: I mean, I would. Like, you know, I'm pretty close with my grandma. I'm pretty sure you know about that, too. Yeah.
6: You shouldn't be that close with your grandmother that way.
7: It's not like my mom's going to create any issues or something. She's such a girl's girl. You know, the way that I am, like the person that I am, a lot of it is down to my mom as well. Like, we've been cool. Like, she's my best friend. With everything that she's been through with the divorce and stuff, it would really be nice for her going out, going with the girls and stuff. So I don't see what the big deal is.
5: You sound crazy, Steve, I'm wondering if we should even get married.
6: Whoa, no, okay, come on. Don't make jokes like that. That's not funny. Steve, I will say, though, you know, listen, it's wonderful and touching all the things you're saying, but none of it is sexy or fun. None of it sounds like a rager.
7: If you do have my mom for the party, hey, she will spend a lot of money for a lot of the things. So you can save up on money that way.
4: It's so funny. That's the first thing I thought. I go, well, here's the good news. You bring her, she's probably going to pay for a lot of stuff.
6: She'll pay for a lot of stuff.
4: She'll pick up the check.
6: But it changes the whole vibe, though. It does.
4: Tracy, is your mom going to your bachelorette?
5: No, of course my mom's not going.
4: Right.
5: That's crazy.
4: All right.
6: If you invite the mother-in-law, then you've probably got to invite your mom. And then they're going to want to bring the aunts and this, that. Like, it's a whole thing.
4: She's already said yes. Is it too late now for Steve to be like, hey, Mom, you know, I don't think it's such a great idea for you to go. She doesn't want you there.
6: Oh, I didn't realize we were going to make him deliver the news.
4: Well, that's what Tracy wants,
6: I would
4: right,
6: have
4: Tracy?
6: Had a friend
4: that's what you asked for.
5: I think he should deliver the news. It doesn't have to be I don't want her there.
6: It shouldn't be that.
5: It just has to be something. I don't want her there. I don't know.
4: Do you let your mother-in-law come to your bachelorette party? If you're not doing anything crazy, would you still let him come?
6: 1-800-330-9999. It's the Couples Court with Anna and Raven.
0: 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Right now traffic.
8: York County's Penn Township outside Hanover. Motorcycle accident. Westminster Avenue at Middle Street. We're in good shape. 83 north heading up over east or Summit. Just steady. Heavy volume. Southbound looking good down past Shrewsbury into Maryland. 30 east. Very busy there. Tornita Street and at Lauk's Mill Road and at North Hills Road. Lancaster County have an accident. 283 eastbound right there at the ramp at Spooky Nook. Got one Earl Township. 322 right near the Effordah Township line. 30 east is slow from 283 over to 222. Harrisburg area got some slowing on 83 North 2nd Street, north of 19th Street. John Will Spock, right now traffic.
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4: Not an easy situation to be in. Tracy and Steve are getting married, and Tracy has her bachelorette party coming up next month. And Steve's mom is young, and you know, she loves her, and they are all out, and she said, "Hey, can I come to the bachelorette party?" And Tracy was put on the spot, and she was like, "Yeah,
6: sure. Right." It was, and, you know, being talked about in front of her. It's uncomfortable.
4: And now Tracy's like, "Steve, you got to tell your mom she can't come into my bachelorette party." And he's like, "Why? Why do I have to do that? You told her she could come. She's excited."
6: I mean, more than that, Steve was like, "My mom's my best friend, and we had a great time growing up, and it'll be a blast and all that stuff, and it'd be good for her after the divorce from my dad." I mean, that's a whole lot of pressure. Tracy just wants to let loose and have fun with her girlfriends, and her mom isn't invited, so how do you do that?
4: What
6: can
4: you
6: tell your mother-in-law, "No, you're not coming"?
4: 1-800-330-9999. Liz, whose side are you on?
19: I have an idea. I think she should have her mother call his mother and say, "Hey, well, the kids are out of town. Why don't you and I go out to dinner?" And then his mother will say, "But I'm going with them." And the mother can act all shocked because she didn't know that the mothers were allowed.
6: Mm-hmm.
19: And maybe she'll get the hint.
6: So it's a big, big web of lies.
4: Yeah, we have to recruit more people into the web. We're going to get everybody involved.
6: I mean, I suppose that is one way of handling it.
4: It sure
6: instead
4: is.
6: Instead of just saying, you're not welcome.
4: Right. But
6: thanks for the call, Liz.
4: Who said are you on? 1-800-330-9999. It's a couple's court on Warm 103.3.

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1: Is it disinvite or uninvite? Uninvite, mm-hmm. Right? Uninvite?
2: I mean, either way, you don't want them there.
1: Right.
2: So you want to make that known.
1: Can you uninvite your mother-in-law to your bachelorette party? Tracy and Steve are getting married soon, and Tracy's bachelorette is next month. And when they were out, she had mentioned her mother-in-law-to-be. She's like, hey, can I come? And Tracy was on the spot and was like, yeah.
2: Yeah.
1: You can totally come.
2: What a weird thing.
1: I know, but she's like young and she's a cool mom and she just went through a divorce. And Steve's like, just let my mom go. Yeah. She's a good time.
2: Listen, she's not that young. She's not the same age as her daughter-in-law, right?
1: True.
2: You know,
1: yeah.
2: She's a mom and mm-hmm. she is the mom of your husband-to-be. And you just don't want her there, especially when your mom nuts coming.
1: But now she wants Steve to tell her no. And he's like, I can't break my mom's heart. Like, she's excited for it. What do you think? 1-800-330-9999. Lauren, whose side are you on?
3: I'm definitely on the bride-to-be side. I just got married, and coming from someone who did put themselves in some uncomfortable situations, she needs to stand her ground. And she can easily just make a counteroffer of, like, saying we can just go to, like, brunch one day, like the mom and the mother-in-law. Once she said her own mom was not coming, it was like, absolutely not. It's a no-brainer.
2: Yeah.
3: She should not put herself in an uncomfortable situation having her there.
2: So, I mean, we love to hear now about the uncomfortable situations you put yourself in. Are we talking about, like, you know, over a chair and there was an oily dancer? What are we discussing?
3: It had to do with going wedding dress shopping. Mm-hmm. My mom wanted to be a part of that, and I really didn't feel comfortable with that because, you know, finding a dress is a challenging situation.
2: Sure. Like,
3: I didn't need her there for that. So, yeah. Like,
2: so that's serious stuff. I mean, everybody's situation is different, right? And it doesn't mean that you want to hurt her feelings. It just means, like, you want to get through this and you want it to be pleasant. Kelly, how about you? What do you think?
4: Oh, my goodness. I am totally on the wife's side. Mm-hmm. The mother-in-law should not be going, should never have invited herself. And the future husband needs to stand up, be a man, tell her mom, his mom, she cannot go.
2: Pretty easy. Pretty concise the way you say it.
1: Right. Teresa, what do you think? Whose side are you on?
5: Well, I think I might have a solution. I'm not 100% sure, but why doesn't the girl say to her future mother-in-law, hey, I thought you were just kidding, you know, but you took it serious, and I'm not comfortable with that. My own mother's not coming, and I just want to be with my girlfriends. I hope you can understand that.
2: Yeah,
5: and
2: silly you, made a joke.
1: Okay. Yeah, 14 years from now, that mother-in-law's bringing it up. Remember, she's like,
2: whatever. Right. Yeah. I don't know, but we've got your vote. Thank you.
0: The verdict is in. Jury foreman, what are the results?
1: Tracy, our audience agreed with you today. You have to say something, Steve. You can any lie or excuse. There's been many options that have been proposed in the last, you know, few minutes. Whether you say Tracy's mom can't go, she's going to feel left out, she's just going to be friends. Whatever you got to say, get her out of it.
6: Fine, I guess. I have no choice, do I?
2: Could be as simple as, I heard from her best friend who's organizing the trip, and that's just not the vision or you know, what they have in mind. You know, just come up with whatever reason, which are all kind of rooted in the truth.
6: I mean, those are all good options. Yeah, I'll try one of those for sure. Yeah.
2: Tracy, I mean, the long story short is people understand why you wouldn't want your mother-in-law there. It doesn't mean that you don't like her. It doesn't mean that you don't love her or you don't care about her. It's just not the trip that's for you at this time.
5: Yeah, it seems so obvious to me.
2: Well, I totally get it. Other people, they do it differently, but, you know, I get it, and the listeners got it. So congratulations, guys, and enjoy.
5: Thank you. Thank you for saving our marriage, I guess.
2: Yeah, okay.
1: All right, if you have a problem, too, send an email, couplescore@annonraven.com.
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7: York County's Penn Township, they cleared the accident on Westminster Avenue at Middle Street. We're looking good, 83 North, just steady, heavy volume, heading up over Reese or Summit all the way up to the York Split. 83 Southbound, no delays, down past Shrewsbury into Maryland. 30 East got some stacking at Tornita Street and at North Hills Road. A little busy on 24 there at Market Street, Lancaster County. 30 East slow, Fruitville Pike over to 222. Have an accident, Earl Township on 322 near Martindale Road. That should be clearing up. Fender Bender 283 eastbound, the off-ramp at Spooky Nook. Lebanon County is accident-free. Harrisburg area, heavy slow, 83 North, South Bridge, north of 19th Street. 283 West slow, airport connector over to the Turnpike. John Wills back right now, traffic.
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1: 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NFL season is underway. 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
1: Yeah. 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
2: yeah,
1: it makes me wonder, how many terms do you actually know? Do you know football terms? Great news. I made up a new game. Is it a real football term or did Anna Zapp just make it up?
2: What?
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1: Is it a real football term? Or did Anna just make it up?
2: Woo! We got to take away your IR, AI card out of here for a while. I don't know.
0: No, my AI is great. It was a close first game of the NFL season last night.
2: It was a terrible first game.
0: I mean, I was hoping Seattle would win. I hate the Patriots,
2: it was
0: so congratulations.
2: Boring is what it was. Yeah. I mean, honestly, four quarters of play, nearly 4 hours of game time, and we got 13-7, was it?
0: Seattle won, beat the Patriots. Let's play a game. Is this a real NFL term, or did I just make it up?
2: Okay, let's pour some out for Sam Darnold, by the way. I hope he's fine. Okay, what do you got here? Let's play a game.
0: Ghost motion. Is ghost motion a real term, or did I just make it up? Because Raven says he knows everything about football.
2: Ghost motion is a real term.
3: Ghost motion is a play where a player begins motion, then reverses direction.
0: And then reverses direction.
2: Wait a minute. Did you put all of this through AI?
0: Maybe.
2: I told you we have to. Something has to be done. The song is one thing. All right, next term.
0: Dad bod formation.
2: Dad bod formation is fake.
0: That is fake.
2: Thank you very much. I'm good at this game.
0: I just made it up.
2: Although it could be working for like Patrick Mahomes. I made a big deal about that.
0: The definition is when it bulges in the middle. Yeah.
2: Okay.
0: How about a wham block? Wham block.
2: A wham block.
0: Wham.
2: Sounds like something that's real.
3: Wham block is when an offensive lineman or back unexpectedly blocks an interior defender from an unusual angle.
0: It's a real term. It's a real thing.
2: I want you to imagine that before AI, this would have taken an entire band full of people in a studio just recording every word that you said.
0: How about an ABBA pocket?
2: An ABBA pocket or out of pocket?
0: ABBA pocket.
2: ABBA pocket. I'm going to say that's fake. I'm going to say that's fake.
0: Yeah, I made that up.
2: All right. Look at me. I'm crushing. I'm batting 1,000 so far here. Wrong sport, but I'm doing it.
0: ABBA pocket is similar to the Wham block, but it has more hits.
2: Yeah. You feel like ABBA had more hits than Wham?
0: Yes.
2: They both did pretty good.
0: I mean, all right. Okay. How about a pancake? A pancake.
2: Pancake block is a real thing.
3: A pancake is when the offensive block knocks a defender flat.
0: It's when you knock them flat like a pancake.
2: Thank you.
0: Yep.
2: Next.
0: How about a dirty pocket?
2: A dirty pocket.
0: A dirty pocket.
2: I mean, it sounds like a term where they'd be talking about like how it's sloppy. I'll take a guess and I'll say it's correct. It's a football
3: dirty
2: term.
3: Pocket is when the quarterback has some protection, but defenders are closing in.
2: Yeah, I mean, yeah,
0: you're really good.
2: I am killing this. Yeah. See this?
0: How about a grandma blitz?
2: Grandma blitz. I'm going to say that's fake.
0: Yeah, it's fun. Everyone just moves really slow and smells like Werther's Original. I made that one up.
2: I used to love Werther's Original, though.
0: Too.
2: I mean, because it was the only candy that was there. That one and the little strawberry things.
0: I mean, you're doing really well.
2: I am. Yeah. Thank you. It's football season.
0: Yeah. How about a vampire defense? We'll do the last one.
2: Vampire defense, I think, is correct. I think that is a real term.
3: Vampire is when a defense uses unconventional pressure and coverage looks.
0: Yep. It's a real thing.
2: I thought you were going to, like, I thought it was actually going to be, like, some sort of vampire story that went into after that. So you almost fooled me on that one, but.
0: Yeah, you did really well. I guess you know your football.
2: All right, enjoy the season.
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5: 83 North and southbound are looking good through York County. 30 East, heavy in North Hills Road, 30 West. A little slow at Tornita Street. Lancaster County clearing that fender bender, 283 eastbound, just east of Spooky Nook. Also got that one in Earl Township. That's now clear on 322 near Farmersville Road. We're looking good on 222. Dolphin County, still the accident, 283 westbound, right at the airport connector. That's on the shoulder. Still got a minor backlog and some rubbernecking. 83 North, busy, but looking good across the South Bridge. John Wills, back right now, traffic.
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2: Hey, Elise, how are you?
3: I'm good. How are you?
2: Good. Thank you for being our Middle Schooler of the Week. We're so excited to have you.
3: I'm excited to be here.
4: Right. Welcome, Elise. So what grade are you in, and where do you go to school?
3: I'm in eighth grade, and I go to school at Julina's Middle School.
4: What do you remember about eighth grade, Anna?
2: Eighth grade? Not much. I had to start wearing real bras. Elise, I'm not going to ask you about that. Seems wildly inappropriate.
4: Oh,
2: but that's
4: gosh.
2: What I remember. I remember I had to start wearing bras in eighth grade.
4: Well, I'm glad you're here and I didn't bring that up.
2: Right.
4: Thank you. Wow.
2: Elise, do you want to say hello to anybody or you want to give a shout out?
3: My mom and my friends.
4: All right, Elise. Well, give us the top three stories of the week.
3: I have Route 66 turns 100.
4: Oh, I love
3: this. Route 66, one of the most well-known highways in the U.S., is turning 100 this November. In its prime, it stretched around 2,400 miles through eight states. The highway became important during the Great Depression, beginning in 1929, when many people used it to travel to California for a fresh start. Even though it was retired from the official U.S. highway system in 1985, it still remains a symbol of America today.
4: Have you ever driven Route 66 in the Midwest, Anna? Have you ever done that?
2: No.
4: It is a magical place. That's where half of those things like the world's biggest twine and the world's largest number two pencil and all that stuff, you would find that along the roads. And of course, the inspiration for Cars from Disney, a magical, magical route.
2: Elise, have you been there?
3: No,
2: we should put it on our bucket list one day.
4: It's cool, man. Yeah. If you're ever going to do the RV thing, you got to drive it.
2: Yeah. All right. Give us number two. What's the second biggest story of the week?
3: A stolen Picasso found in a vacant apartment. A Milwaukee landlord recently purchased an apartment and while cleaning it out, found a Picasso that had been missing for 8 years. The etching, created in 1949, is called Torero. It was stolen from an art exhibition in Milwaukee in 2018 and is valued at $35,000 to $50,000. After learning where it came from, the landlord brought the art to the police station to reunite it with the proper people.
2: Wow.
4: What an amazing, interesting story. An abandoned apartment. And how is a Picasso worth only $35,000?
2: Got a lot of them. I've seen some of them come on the auction block. I mean, not that I could afford it, but I think like somebody that actually has a little bit of money, could, if they really wanted to invest, like that's a good piece of artwork to invest in.
4: I mean, I would imagine so,
2: yeah.
4: Right? Honestly, I'd think it'd be worth more.
2: I don't know if I would return it. If I found something like that, I don't know if I'd be like, let me bring this to the police office. Like, you know.
4: I'd probably be the guy that'd be like, it ain't real.
2: Right.
4: But I like it. I'm going to keep it.
2: Yeah, me too. All right, Elise, give us that third story of the week.
3: An 800-pound butter sculpture gets recycled into energy. An 800-pound butter sculpture for the New York State Fair in Syracuse, New York, is being recycled into energy at Noblehurst Farms. It will be mixed with manure and food waste before being put in a machine to turn it into electricity. They think it'll create enough power to power a home for 3 to 5 days.
2: Wait, why do they have to mix it with manure? Why can't we just eat the butter?
3: I don't know.
2: Right?
3: I don't know.
4: Right? I mean, that recycling feels like it would also last the household a little bit longer than 3 days, right? If we just had bagels delivered. I'm with you. You ruin the butter with the manure.
2: Right, from the house for 3 days, 800 pounds of butter. That's like a year's worth of butter.
4: I could put that to use.
2: Yes.
4: You know what I mean? Interesting, though.
2: Elise, you did such a wonderful job today. Thank you for being our Middle Schooler of the Week.
3: Thank you.
2: If you have a middle schooler in your home that would like to join us on the air, sign them up at annaandraven.com.
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5: 83 north and southbound are looking good through York County. 30 east, heavy in North Hills Road. 30 west, a little slow at Tornita Street. Lancaster County clearing that fender bender. 283 eastbound, just east of Spooky Nook. Also got that one in Earl Township. That's now clear on 322 near Farmersville Road. We're looking good on 222. Dauphin County, still the accident, 283 westbound, right at the airport connector. That's on the shoulder. Still got a minor backlog and some rubbernecking. 83 north, busy, but looking good across the South Bridge. John Wills, back right now, traffic.
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4: You know what? 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Like, listen, she hit 5 out of 5 with no hesitation. Sometimes you think, like, somebody's got some, like, cheat sheet or, you know, they're faking it or whatever. 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
2: Yep.
4: 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That's who deserves the money. And sometimes you just get lucky, too. I'm not against that ever. 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I just like to compete every day, too.
2: So the jackpot resets for Can't Beat Raven to $100 for today. 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
2: Congratulations to Rachel. Yesterday, she beat Raven. She won $3,100. That means the jackpot for today resets to $100.
3: You know, I'm just remembering that when we asked her what she was going to do with the money, she was like, nothing. She didn't give us any answer.
2: She had no idea.
3: I think that immediately at that moment, she was like, who just heard me win this money? Because I don't want to tell them.
2: Hey, Amira, you ready to play today?
4: Yes.
2: All right, let's do this. Can you please ask Raven to leave the room?
4: Raven, can you leave the room, please?
3: You got it. Good luck, Amira. $100.
4: Thank you.
2: All right. So we have to wait for that door to close. And when it does, he won't be able to hear us. We're in a soundproof studio. I'm going to ask you 5 pop culture questions. Amira, you have 3 seconds to answer each one. I'll bring him back in. Ask him the same questions. Whoever gets the most right wins. Ties go to Raven. I would love for him to lose 2 days in a row. You ready to play?
4: Yes.
2: All right. Number one, South Park has a tongue-in-cheek changed the name of their show to South America, just like Lake America. Before President Trump named its name, what was Lake America called?
4: Lake Ontario.
2: Number 2. Got to be faster than that, Amira. Number 2. Katie Sagal celebrated 40 years of being sober by throwing herself a garden party. She played Peg Bundy on what TV show? That's time. You can't Google it fast enough, I promise. Number 3. The 2026-27 NFL season kicked off last night in Seattle as the Seahawks hosted the New England Patriots. When was the last time these two teams faced each other?
4: 2020.
2: At number 4, Hallmark's Countdown to Christmas will kick off October 17th with Holiday Touchdown, a Bears love story. The NFL Bears represent what city?
4: Cincinnati.
2: At number 5, the Girl Scouts announced 2 new cookies, one for your dog and an allergy-friendly cookie. Who founded the Girl Scouts of the USA?
4: I don't know.
2: Let me bring Raven back in. Sophia, kick that door. Thank you.
3: Yo.
2: All right. Amira got one right.
3: Oh, that's not great. Let's see how I do. Here we go.
2: Number 1, South Park has a tongue-in-cheek changed the name of their show to South America, just like Lake America.
3: Okay.
2: Before President Trump changed its name, what was Lake America called?
3: Lake Ontario.
2: Yes.
3: I told you, the new t-shirts are really good. I just, you know.
2: Let's move on. Number 2, Katie Sagal celebrated 40 years sober by throwing herself a garden party.
3: Sure.
2: She played Peg Bundy on what TV show?
3: Married with Children.
2: Yes.
3: And she looks great. It's amazing, right? Because she looked a little rough back then. I think that was the lifestyle.
2: She's beautiful, and the garden party was nice, and it was wonderful.
3: Oh, you went?
2: Yeah, I was invited,
3: okay.
2: And I went. There was no drinks there, of course.
3: Yeah, okay.
2: Number 3, the 2026-27 NFL season kicked off last night in Seattle as the Seahawks hosted the New England Patriots.
3: Yeah, sleeper.
2: When was the last time these two faced each other?
3: Super Bowl.
2: Right. Number 4, Hallmark's Countdown to Christmas will kick off October 17th with Holiday Touchdown, a Bears love story.
3: I love it.
2: The NFL Bears represent what city?
3: Chicago.
2: And number 5, the Girl Scouts announced 2 new cookies, one for your dog and an allergy-friendly cookie.
3: Okay, that's a good idea.
2: Who founded the Girl Scouts of the USA?
3: Oh, gosh. Make me look like a jerk not knowing this. Stephen King's aunt, Stephanie King.
2: No.
3: Susan B. Komen. Who's the one that was on the Buffalo Nickel or whatever?
2: You're better off just saying you don't know.
3: Helen Keller.
2: Nope. What is wrong with you?
3: No, none of those.
2: Juliette Gordon-Lowe.
3: Julia Roberts.
2: Goodbye.
3: Nice of her.
2: All right, I'm sorry. 4-1 today, Amira. That's going to get you an Ann on Raven t-shirt.
4: This is Amira, and I can't beat Raven.
3: Told you I was going to look bad on that one.
2: We're going to take a break tomorrow from Can't Beat Raven in honor of 9/11, and we'll be back on Monday with a jackpot of $200.
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1: 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The next feel-good set is coming up on Warm 103.3.
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6: Is that right?
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5: Yeah, if you have been contemplating something,
6: something big. Yeah.
5: Or maybe not so big.
6: It doesn't have to be complicated. It could be simple, but I mean, it's something. It's a choice you're making.
5: Yeah, we're going to talk you out of it. Or maybe we'll talk you into it. You can call 1-800-330-9999. 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
1: This is prime time of year where people make bad decisions. Not every decision is bad, but maybe you want to cut your hair. You want something new. You want to color your hair.
2: I wonder why it's this time of year, right? It's interesting. It's odd, I think. But a lot of people do set their patterns at this time of year. I guess that makes sense.
1: You're looking for the new job. The summer's over. It's a different season. Mm-hmm. You want to stop shaving your legs because you're going into hibernation.
2: Yeah, buckle down, right? Yes. Here we go.
1: What are you contemplating right now? Talk you out of it. We're either going to talk you out of it or maybe we'll say, that's a great idea. Go for it.
2: Right. We could be on your side.
1: 1-800-330-9999. Caitlin.
3: So my ex-husband is getting married again to a new woman, and I have been invited to the wedding. And I think I'm going to go. Like, him and I get along really well, and she's cool. I've only met her a couple of times, but I feel like, hey, why not go celebrate his newfound love? Like, I feel no type of way about it.
2: How is his family to you?
3: So his family is cool. I'm not so much worried about his family. Mm-hmm. My biggest concern would probably be her family because they don't know me. And I'm sure it could be kind of weird, the fact that his ex-wife is present at the wedding.
1: I think you already know why you can't go. You don't need me to talk you out of it. It doesn't matter if you guys are friends or not. It was kind of him to extend the invitation. But now you become the talking point of the wedding for her family. And it's like, you know, you see her? You know who that is? That's his ex. Why is she here? But they invited her. They have a good conversation. And then everyone's talking about you. You're uncomfortable the whole night. And what are you doing it for? Just say, thank you so much. You know, like, it means a lot to me that you did that. And it's very sweet of your wife to be into it, but I don't think I'm gonna be able to make it. Don't go to that thing. Don't go to his wedding.
3: I never thought of it like that. That's
1: you don't have any kids, right? If your kids are there, that's one thing. But if you don't have any kids, definitely not.
3: Yeah, we don't have any kids.
1: Okay.
2: You know, are a lot of your like mutual friends gonna be there? Would you be bringing a date, or would you just, you know, go yourself? Because I hadn't thought about that. And Anna's right. You will be the talking point.
1: Look what she's wearing. You think she's trying to upstage the bride? It doesn't matter. Like, you're gonna.
2: On the other hand, wow, you look so grown and healthy because you're like, I don't, you know, I don't care. Like, I'm above this problem.
1: That's definitely what the bride's cousin is saying. She looks so beautiful and healthy. Yeah.
2: All right. 100%. You know what? She's right. Don't go.
3: I will have a date. I have a boyfriend. Uh-huh. So I will have a date. And we do have some mutual friends that, you know, I would know, but I think you all make good points.
2: It's full judgment, too. It's like, there's no time that you can leave that's right. If you stay to the end, right. she drank up their booze like crazy.
3: Right.
2: If you leave early, she just ate the meal and left. You know, the gift was this or that. Yeah, you can't win. Yeah. No, she's right.
3: Extra scrutiny. You are absolutely right.
2: Don't do it.
1: Talk you out of it. What are you contemplating right now? We'll tell you if it's a good decision or bad. 1-800-330-9999.
2: We'll just help you push in one direction or the other.
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0: 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Well, if you thought Spider-Man was just going to continue to keep dominating at the movies, think again. Because Practical Magic 2 is looking to dethrone the webbed Crusader for the first place spot this weekend. The sequel starring Nicole Kidman and Sandra Bullock projected to make somewhere between 30 and 40 million domestically. Meanwhile, Brand New Day has made 923 million domestically, and over 2 billion worldwide. It's the second highest grossing film ever in North America and third all time globally. Elsewhere, the music documentary Oasis, Don't Look Back in Anger, is expected to make 5 to 7 million in its debut opening this weekend as well. Hope you get time to take in the movies and get a little me time this weekend, and get ready for another long set of the 80s, 90s now on Warm 103.3.
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0: 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Teenage Dream, Katy Perry. Here's some research I am totally getting behind, and it's one I will probably throw in the face of my family because they are constantly mocking and yelling at me for walking too fast. Anytime we go out on a family walk, and there's a new study that shows that walking at a faster pace can actually make up for a lower step count. They did research in about 65,000 middle-aged adults, and the study concluded that you lower your chance of death when you do about 5,000 to 7,500 daily steps at a lower stepping pace. However, the risk of early death was also lowered about the same in those doing under 5,000 steps, but if you stepped it off at a faster pace. Coming up, another long set of the 80s, 90s now on Warm 103.3.
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2: 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The next feel-good set is coming up on Warm 103.3.
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Hope you're having a great Thursday morning as we lift our coffee mugs and cheers to the weekend just being about a day and a half away. 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

0: 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Now, wake up with Anna and Raven weekday mornings from 5 to 10. It's Dennis with Mr. right there, Broken Wings. Well, now the kids are back in school. A lot of parents are asking their kids how their day was. And I remember this as not only as a kid, I would give my mom the same answer every day. I would just say, good. And then my kids would give me the same answer, good. That's it, just good. And there's a thread on Reddit that's asking advice on how to get their kids to open up and share about school. And some of the answers that people responded with are pretty good. Like waiting till the evening to talk about it because it gives the kids some time to decompress. Meanwhile, others encourage asking unusual questions like, did anyone get in trouble today? I think I'd be afraid to ask that question because my kid would be like, yeah, me. On the way, another long set of the 80s, 90s now on Warm 103.3.
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0: 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Well, here's the thing I don't think I knew we needed. Apparently, Halloween advent calendars are trending in a big way. Google searches hitting record highs. Retailers are rolling out everything from candy-filled countdowns to puzzles, crafts, and horror-themed collectibles. 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Coming up, another long set of the 80s, 90s now on Warm 103.3.
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0: 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Streaming the 80s, 90s now for free. Sharon, if I could turn back time. Jennifer Lawrence, finally on Getting with the Times. She just joined Instagram this week. Her username is at JLaw. After years of avoiding having a public social media account, she's now following 45 accounts, in case you were curious, including friends and collaborators like the Kardashian family, Martin Scorsese, and Kiki Palmer. In her bio, she pokes fun at her new username, at JLaw, writing, "Jennifer Lawrence was taken." On the way, another long set of the 80s, 90s now on Warm 103.3.
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0: 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Well, we're just a couple of days away from the Emmys on NBC. It's the 78th annual awards, and they're continuing the trend of show reunions. Kate Jackson, Jacqueline Smith, Cheryl Ladd expected to get together as part of a Charlie's Angels reunion for the 50th anniversary of that show. Meanwhile, Dan Levy and Annie Murphy are going to be part of a tribute to fellow Schitt's Creek star Catherine O'Hara alongside her Home Alone son Macaulay Culkin. On the way, another long set of the 80s, 90s now, plus Melanie Gardner up next on Warm 103.3.
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0: 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That's the outfield. Well, it seems like the most annoying things in life are also the most relatable. Someone online joked that he was, quote, heading to the inconvenience store and asked if anyone needed anything. And as a result, he got a ton of funny responses. So here are just some of those responses. Buying scissors, only to realize you need another pair of scissors to open the package of the new scissors. True story. Losing the end of tape, and then when you finally find it, it shreds in long, annoying pieces. Oh, I hate that. Of course, everyone can relate to the 10 hot dogs, 8 buns dilemma, and the phone charger that you think is charging, but never was. You know, it's kind of reassuring to know that we all live different lives, but we're all united by the same mildly infuriating nonsense. Alex Warren is up next on War 103.3.
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20: They say the holy water's watered down, and this town's lost its faith. 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Oh my, my, oh my, my love, I take one look at you, you're taking me out.

Warming at 3.3, 80s, 90s now. I'm Melanie. Thanks for stopping by on a Thursday afternoon. We're over the hump of Wednesday, making the jump to Thursday. I'm already looking forward to the weekend. Here's John Waits on Warming at 3.3.

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0: Harmony 3.3, 80s, 90s now. That's Train. I'm Melanie Gardner. Hope you're having a fantastic Thursday. Well, if you've got any dates coming up this weekend, there's a new service you might want to know about. It's called Stud or Dud. It uses AI to help daters dig up dirt on their potential dates. It uses data from peoplefinders.com. That's, you know, one of those websites that collects public records on people, including marriages, family, criminal records, bankruptcies, you know it. All daters need is the person's name or phone number to run a search. The tool will also highlight red flags or green flags. On one hand, it doesn't really sound like it's that much different than Googling someone. But on the other hand, it is different from Googling because you have to pay for this. So I don't know. Kelly Clarkson is up next, along with another long set of the 80s, 90s now on Warm 103.3.
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0: 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That's Imagine Dragons. I'm Melanie Gardner. Hopefully you're having a fantastic Thursday. Just remember, for a lot of people, it was a short week, so you might think it's Wednesday, but it's actually Thursday. And that feels pretty good when you look at it from that angle. Well, Chris Rock would like you to know he's not as rich as you think he is. In a new story in Variety magazine, he says, "I've made some money. I'm not swimming in it. I'm not on jets all the time. I don't own a boat." Chris says a lot of actors live beyond their means and then they have to take jobs they don't want in order to pay the bills. And that is something he's purposefully avoiding. Christina Aguilera is coming up along with another long set of the 80s, 90s now on Warm Minute 3.3.
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1: 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That's Ed Sheeran. I'm Melanie Gardner. We've got our first check on traffic for the afternoon with John Wilsbach. And right now, traffic coming up in just a moment. Hey, if today's your birthday, you share it with retired Cincinnati Reds first baseman Joey Votto is 43. Actor Ryan Phillippe is 52. He's also Reese Witherspoon's ex-husband. Guy Ritchie, that's Madonna's ex-husband, but he's a pretty great director as well. Guy Ritchie is 58. Baseball Hall of Fame pitcher Randy Johnson is 63. Oscar-winning actor Colin Firth is 66. Aerosmith guitarist Joe Perry is 76. Commentator Bill O'Reilly is 77. And Jose Feliciano is 81. If it's your birthday, happy birthday to you. Coming up, another long set of the 80s, 90s now on Warm Minute 3.3.
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3: York County Springsbury Township accident, 30 in North Hills Road. Got one Manchester Township, North George Street, in the area of Hake Street. Fairview Township accident, Fishing Creek Road, just off 83 there by the Speedway. That's off to the side. Lancaster County Manheim Township accident, Fruitville Pike at Biscayne Road. 1 mile backlog, 222 south. Down to your 30 ramps. Have an accident. Turnpike westbound, west of the Reading Interchange mile marker, 277. About a 4 mile backlog there. Harrisburg area, bumper to bumper, 83 north, South Bridge, north of 19th Street. John Wilsbach, right now traffic.
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No one wants to get stuck in traffic to start the day, to end the day, really any time of the day. No one wants to get stuck in traffic. But that is why we keep you in the know with traffic info mornings and afternoons with John Wilsbach and Right Now Traffic. Another traffic update is coming up, but right now, it's Bon Jovi.

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0: 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That's Imagine Dragons. Well, the Girl Scouts have a special surprise for the dogs in your household. Next year, they'll have a dog treat in their cookie lineup. And no, it's not like trefoils, which, you know, I have definitely fed my dogs trefoils. I will never give them a Thin Mint. And I know chocolate is bad for them, maybe peppermint, but I'm just not sharing with them. Anyway, on the Today Show this week, the Girl Scouts announced that they will introduce Patch Pals when the next cookie season launches in January. They're soft-baked blueberry muffin-flavored cookies for dogs. I have about three dogs that I know are absolutely ready to try that. Pharrell is coming up along with another long set of the 80s, 90s now on Warm 103.3.
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5: York County's Fairview Township Accident, Fishing Creek Road, just off 83. It's off to the side. Clearing the one of Manchester Township on North George at 8th Street. 30 East heavy at North Hills Road. 30 West slow at Tornado Street. Lancaster County, Manheim Township Accident. Fruitville Pike at Biscayne Road. 222 South, 1 mile backlog down to 30. Still the accident, Turnpike westbound. Mile marker 277. That's west of the Reading Interchange. Got about a 3 to 4 mile backlog there. Lebanon County, disabled vehicle, South Lebanon Township on Princeton Avenue at South Lincoln Avenue, Harrisburg area, bumper to bumper, 83 northbound, South Bridge up north of 19th Street, 283 westbound, Slogo Airport connector over to the Turnpike and the ramp to 283 north. Chow Wilsbach, right now traffic.
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0: 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That's Rock Sets. Another check on traffic with John Wilsbach, and right now traffic is coming up in just a moment. Well, John Mulaney is in talks to star in a new reboot of the 1960s spy comedy, Get Smart. This isn't the first time that show's being rebooted. It was rebooted before in 2008, starring Steve Carell. Now, in case you didn't know, Mel Brooks and Buck Henry created the original spy spoof series, Get Smart. It debuted on NBC in 1965. That was 3 years after the debut of the first Sean Connery-led James Bond film that kicked off that franchise. So, again, it's still just in the talks, but I think John Mulaney could do a good job with this one. Coming up, another long set of the 80s, 90s now, including Maroon 5 on Warm 103.3.
1: Warm 103.3, right now traffic. Accident free in York County, heavy 30 eastbound at North Hills Road. 30 West, a little slow over past Roosevelt Avenue, and a little heavy on Church Road just off the Emmigsville exit. Lancaster County, 30 East, bumper to bumper, 283, over to 222, had a fender bender there. Mannheim Township, Axel Weaver Road at Petersburg Road, one in Peckway Township, Baumgartner Road, in the area of the Willow Street Pike. Still at that accident, Turnpike, it's in the clearing stage westbound, mile marker 277. Harrisburg area, got some slowing, 83 North, South Bridge, north of 19th Street. John Wilsbach, right now traffic.
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0: 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That's REO Speedwagon. REO Speedwagon is just one of those bands that just seems kind of timeless, don't you think? Well, speaking of time, a few things happened this day in history. 33 years ago, that's 1993, The X-Files premiered on Fox. It originally ran for 9 seasons, returned for 2 movies, and then 2 additional seasons. 36 years ago, that's in 1990, Will Smith made his TV debut on The Fresh Prince of Bel-Air. And 37 years ago, this was in 1989, Deion Sanders made sports history by becoming the only person to ever hit a home run and score a touchdown in the same week. It was September 6, 1989, Deion hit a home run for the New York Yankees. Then 4 days later, he ran a punt back 68 yards to score a touchdown for the Atlanta Falcons. Beyoncé is up next on Warm It at 3.3.
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2: Warm 103.3, right now traffic. Let's start in the York split of an accident right where 581 eastbound merges onto 83 southbound. Prior to New Cumberland, that's starting to cause a backlog and a slow go on 581 eastbound in that right lane, heading over onto 83 south. 83 north, bumper to bumper, South Bridge north of 19th Street, 81 south, got some slowing at the 81-83 split. York County 30 is in good shape, just heavy eastbound at North Hills Road. Lancaster County 30 east, slow 283 over to 222. 2 mile backlog, 222 south down to 30. East Earl Township accident right there on Main Street at New Street. And got one Lancaster Township, Columbia Avenue at Ryder Avenue. John Wilspach, right now traffic.
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I'm Melanie. Thanks for stopping in on a Thursday. I appreciate you listening. We've got another check on traffic with Right Now Traffic coming up in just a few moments. Right now with Aerosmith.

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0: 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That's Justin Bieber and the Kid Laroi. Well, it seems like some of the most annoying things in life are also the most relatable. Someone online joked that he was, quote, heading to the inconvenience store, and he asked if anyone needed anything. Well, that kind of blew up and went viral with a lot of responses. Some of the funniest ones include buying scissors, only to realize you need another pair of scissors to open the package of the scissors you just bought. Losing the end of tape, and then you finally find it and it shreds in long annoying pieces. And the phone charger that you think is charging, but yeah, it wasn't actually charging. You know, it's pretty cool. We live very different lives, but we're all annoyed by the same annoying stuff. Nickelback is coming up along with another long set of the 80s, 90s now on Warmin' at 3.3.
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2: York County got a fender bender, Springsbury Township on 30 at North Hills Road. Still got one Franklin Township, South Mountain Road, County Line Road. Heading into Lancaster County, 30 East Slow Fruitville Pike to 222. Have an accident in Lancaster City on Dillerville Road at the Mannheim Pike, 222 South, 1 mile backlog down to 30. Harrisburg area got some slowing, 83 North 2nd Street, north of 19th Street, 283 West. Bumper to bumper airport connector over to the Turnpike, 81's in good shape. No problems, Lavenden County, John Wilsbach, right now traffic.
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0: 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That's Tracy Chapman. Well, where are my single friends out there? There's a new service called Stud or Dud. It uses AI to help daters dig up dirt on their potential dates. It basically uses data from peoplefinders.com. Well, all daters need to do is enter the person's name or phone number to run a search. 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On the other hand, it is different because, yeah, Google is free. This app isn't. 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
3: 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Right now traffic.
4: York County still got some slowing 30 westbound as you make your way from Sherman Street all the way over to 83. Clearing that fender bender on 30 and North Hills Road. Lancaster County of an accident, Manheim Borough. Penn Street at High Street. Got one Lancaster City on Dillerville Road at the Manheim Pike. You got a disabled vehicle on 30 at 896. Cumberland County dealing with an accident. Carlisle 81 North just after Walnut Bottom Road. Mile marker 45 on the shoulder. Both lanes getting by. Minor backlog and some rubbernecking. 83 North slows 2nd Street north of 19th Street. And if you're headed up into Perry County at Wagoner's Gap, got an accident there on 74 between Olinda and Bridgeport. Took out pole and wires there on 74 just north of Wagoner's Gap. So expect some detours there. John Wilspach, right now traffic.
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